Yes. Back online. Give me some of that. This fucking lagging again. Come on, hurry up. Fuck. Reconnect, goddammit. 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Here we go. Oh. Yeah. That's what I was looking for.

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Succeeding has become a little optimistic, sadistic. Music turning into fucking statistics. It's calculated, simulated. Look at me, I'm underrated, operated. 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What's your story? 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

0: just do a film. 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
1: 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When I came, when

0: You know ghetto in the loop, I make a couple phone calls. Everything gon' get approved, designer from my head to shoes. In a penthouse playing pool, this life was hard, I made it cool. I ain't come in this game to lose. I go out and put the labor in, my kids enjoy the fruit. When you from the bottom, you deserve a mansion with a pool. The streets taught me lessons that I could've never learned in school. If I can't show you nothing else, I can show you how to move. Show you how to get back on your feet and get back in the groove. The loudest niggas talking, be the brokest niggas in the room.
1: Broke myself, I set up shop. 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

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I got to have it. Yes, I love it. I like to drink it. Give me

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I think it not. 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They harvesting. 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

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Don't look for the fame or you go straight to the fail. For Christ's sake.

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And in the end, it felt much better the day after. 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

0: 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Everything gon' get approved, designer from my head to shoes. In a penthouse playing pool, this life was hard, I made it cool. 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I go out and put the labor in, my kids enjoy the fruit. 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The loudest niggas talking, be the brokest niggas in the room.
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